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0: she really going out with him?
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0: Betty, is that Jimmy's ring you're wearing?
1: Mm-hmm. 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
1: Mm-mm.
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0: skinny legs and all. 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Keep on walking, baby. Show you what I'm talking about. Listen to this. 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
0: 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Yeah.

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0: Betty, is that Jimmy's ring you're wearing?
2: Mm-hmm.
1: Gee, it must be great riding with him.

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0: 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Well, Leroy will take her. Say, Leroy.
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They often call him Speedo, but his real name, Mr. Earl. Yeah, Philly Gold Radio. They're the Cadillacs. Back in 1956, I'm Andy Bobo. Good morning. We made it. We made it midway through the week here on a Wednesday morning out of Philadelphia. We're coming to you live for Jimmy.

0: he's so fine. Yeah, like a fine old wine. Yeah, they're talking about me, Andy Bavo. Yeah, I'm here for Jimmy D. How are you? Nice to have you on board here and to hear from you on our email, andyvavoradio@yahoo.com. 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

on Philly Goat Radio with Andy Butler, Jimmy D, Ruth Brown, Lucky Lips at PGR. Hey, thank you for making us a part of your Wednesday morning live out of Philly with Andy for Jimmy. San Bernardino, California is where the hail from, and a very popular group in this area, the Pentagon.

0: and you by my side for this ride. It's AB playing the Gritty for Jimmy D. Andy Bobo here on a Wednesday morning out of Philadelphia. That's Carl Carlson in 1974. Of course, you know the one that was in the 60s. The original one was by Robert Knight. Everlasting Love. It is 29 days into July, and Kathy can't believe that. Kathy says, my, we're having fun. We're enjoying coffee, and we love the tunes. AB plays the gravy. Okay, well, I'll tell you what, Kathy and George in Thorndale are checking in at Andy Volvo Radio at yahoo.com. Yeah, how do they do that? Send the email to andyvolvoradio@yahoo.com. And let's see. She says, Linda is a friend of hers from way back in kindergarten. And she said, how about we hear Randy and the Rainbows, Denise?
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with thoughts of an old friend from kindergarten, Linda. That's for Kathy. Yeah, that's for Kathy over in Thorndale. And good morning, George. How's your coffee, buddy?

0: Evergreens on Philly Gold Radio with Andy for Jimmy. It's Wednesday morning live out of Philly at 20 minutes now past the top of the hour. On the Capitol record label, here's Nat King Cole.
1: More than the greatest love the world has known, this is the love I'll give to you alone. More than the simple words I try to say, I

0: Give you more. What you're listening to Philly Gold Radio for. More music, more fun. Yeah. Every morning, the remainder of this week for Jimmy D. It's Andy Vavo by your side. Glad to be here with you. Hope you're feeling the same in return. All right. 29 days into July, a Wednesday morning, sunshine. Yes, a beautiful morning outside. Less humidity is in the forecast. Well, at 23 minutes now past the top of the hour, we see that our forecast calls for a mix of sun and clouds. So it's kind of partly sunny through the day and less humid. And the high this afternoon in Center City, Philadelphia, along Jerry Blavitt Way on South Broad Street, 85 degrees this afternoon.
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song for the season, 1964, the year, Chad and Jeremy from across the pond. Philly Gold Radio, it's Andy Bondo here in Philadelphia live on a Wednesday morning for Jimmy D. We'll be here again tomorrow morning and Friday morning as well, 7 to 10 a.m. Jimmy is here weekdays, 7 to 10 a.m. He'll be back on Tuesday because, you know, Monday I'm here as well. And we've got these Mondays throughout the summer that you and I share together in this time slot. 28 past the top of the hour. Nice to hear from you on the email address, andyvaldoradio@yahoo.com. And we're getting them. We're getting those emails. Keep them coming. Keep them coming. We've got one here from down in AC. Hey, it's Bobby P in AC. Good morning, Bobby P. Ah, my man from down there in the Atlantic City area from back in the day when I was on the Merv Griffin station, WMID. Oh, by the way, you know, it's 57 years Monday that I have been doing my thing across the airwaves at about 10 different stations throughout my career. But we'll get into that a little later on. Right now, I want to play something from 1975. It's February of 1975, and it's on the charts, and it's from across the pond, Birmingham, England. This is Bobby P and AC by request. Polly Brown, and the song's called...

That's good, isn't it? It's Philly Gold Radio. You're with Andy Vavo, and good to have you on board here on a Wednesday morning. That's the True Fine Mama from Little Richard Penniman there at about 25 away from the top of the hour right now. Andy for Jimmy, and I've got Junior Perillo and the 4Js by request. Guess who made that request, huh? If you guessed Tom in Fox Chase, you're right. Good morning, Tom. How's everything in Fox Chase on this fine-looking Wednesday morning, huh? That's the Fox Chase area of Philadelphia with Here Am I, Broken Hearted, 4Js, and the great late Junior Perillo.

remember that? Yeah, Terry Gilkyson and the Easy Riders and Marianne at Philly Gold Radio. AB, play me, baby, for Jimmy D. Wednesday, we're live out of Philly.

Columbia Records, out of the windy city of Chicago, Illinois. The Buckinghams, hey baby, they're playing our song. Yeah, they're playing our song. It's a big one in 1970. It's Ronnie Dyson by request. If you let me make love to you.

0: 1961, Gladys Knight with the Pips. That's really good early stuff from her on Fury Records. Yeah, before Motown and Every Beat of My Heart. Don't forget the Geeter, Jerry Blavitt, every afternoon. He's here Monday through Thursday at 3 p.m. Memories of the Geeter is on Friday afternoon at 4. Here we are on a Wednesday morning. I'm Andy Valdo with Jimmy D. And we're looking at a sunny sky outside this morning. A partly sunny sky is expected through the day. You know, a mix of sun and clouds. And less humid today. The high will go up to 85 degrees along Boathouse Road.
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That's The Name Game on Congress Records. 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Out of Philadelphia, we come to you live. Here's a great song from the summer of 1972. Yes, this week in 1972, it was in the top 10. Yeah, the Mean Al Green, front and center on this.

getting that morning workout in, and you're doing the cha-cha-cha along with it. 1962, that's the late, great Bobby Drydell, Bobby Ritterelli, as we know him officially, at PGR. Yeah, he was a great guy in the Philadelphia area. One of the golden boys from Bandstand, as a matter of fact. Well, we're about 3 minutes now past the top of the hour for Jimmy Andy here by your side. The Shadows of Night.

tonight. She made me feel so good. I want to tell you, she made me feel all right. Comes walking down my street. Why don't you come up to my house? Knock upon my door. And then she call out my name.

1961, and Del Shannon at Philly Gold Radio. Andy Baldo here, live on a Wednesday for Jimmy D, 7 to 10 a.m. And we're here all week long, as well as Mondays throughout the summer, for the quarterback of Network Jams with a Z.com. Yeah, he's our captain of the ship, Jimmy D. And, of course, you can check us out at Live 365. 8 minutes now past.

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1: Is he playing? Hey, Andy Baldo's playing with a full deck. I don't know about that guy. That's the Joker. That's Billy Miles. You're with Andy Baldo on Philly Gold Radio. We're here for Jimmy D. Forget the rest. You found the best. That's Marty. Marty Mummert. 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Hey, I'll tell you what I'm going to do, Marty. 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Beautiful vintage signs there. Let's bring it on home.

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We're never, ever duplicated. 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Oh!

0: station across the street. Man, you think you got to go around the world to find what you're looking for? Just go across the street. It might be right there under your nose, as they say. That's the Del Rios, and I'm Andy Valdo here with Jimmy D. Every morning this week, Mondays throughout the summer, we put it together, 7 to 10 a.m. This evening, it's Wednesday, 7 p.m. Yeah, you know what that means. You know what that means. It means Rockin' Ron Cade is here with a repeat performance. That's the encore presentation. We've got a great program coming your way at 7 tonight. If you haven't listened in on Sunday morning, this past Sunday morning, if you haven't had that opportunity, you make a note and be sure and join Rockin' Ron Cade with Elvis and Friends with a spotlight this week on the girls, girls, girls. Good show there, Ron, always. 19 past the top of the hour, and we have a mixture of sun and clouds. Now, the forecast says less humid, but I don't believe that. I'm outside there just a moment ago, and I said, man, you can cut this humidity with a knife. I tried that, it didn't work because I got a dull knife. High today, about 85 degrees in Center City, Philadelphia. How about down at the shore, huh? Want to go down to the shore? In Atlantic City, Brigantine, how about Margate, Longport, Summers Point area? How about Cape May, Wildwood? Oh, you can check it all out there from right on down in South Jersey. And if you're there along the beaches, the high today, about 83 degrees. In the surf, 74.
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John Sebastian on lead. Yeah, welcome back, Carter. You remember that by him. That's the Lovin' Spoonful on the Kama Sutra record label. And that is Do You Believe? Do

I know you like that one. The Cookies and Chains of Love. Andy Bobo here. We're here for Jimmy D every morning. Yeah, every morning this week. Where have you been? It's Wednesday morning. Oh, you got a couple of days left with me, right? Tomorrow and Friday. And, of course, Mondays all summer long. It's good to have you on board and to hear from you on the email. The email address, Andy Bobo Radio. Andy Bobo Radio at Yahoo.com. Let's go out to the West Coast for our great group on the Capitol record label, the Beach Boys.

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1: Yeah, that's Dean Barlow on lead with the Monterey's and Dearest One. 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

That's the way it is meant to be. This is where all of the good songs are gone, man. Yeah, there's only one. We're Philly Gold Radio. One great old the ether, another with Andy Valvo by your side for the ride, Virginia D. 1968 is the year for Johnny Nash. And I don't want to hear it.

0: lovable girl. That's Philadelphia's Butlers. The Butlers there at PGR. I'm Andy Bobo. We're here for Jimmy D. And we're 29 days into July already. Yeah. Summer will be over before you know it. Oh, don't say that. We're enjoying it, aren't we? These heat waves that we've had, five heat waves? Speaking of that, we've got a forecast for today that brings in partly sunny skies throughout this Wednesday. Partly sunny, and they say less humid. I guess that's later on or something. But the high today is going to be up to 85 degrees, and that's going to take place Italian Market. Italian Market on 9th Street down here in South Philadelphia, high of 85.
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to have you on board here on our Wednesday morning. Andy Bobo is here for Jimmy D. It's Brenda Lee. Yeah, Little Miss Dynamite, and that's all you got to do. That's all you got to do is tell a friend. They can find

Yes, breaking it down, baby. Breaking it right on down. The Walls of Heartache. They're the bandwagon. You're with Andy Bob. We're here for Jimmy B. And we've got a couple of days yet to be together here. Yeah. 7 to 10 a.m. tomorrow and Friday. And, of course, Mondays throughout the summer, we're taking care of business for our quarterback, for our captain of the ship.

happy. Yeah, turn that frown upside down when you're listening to Philly Gold Radio with Andy Valdo in for Jimmy D. Yeah, that's a great one from Mr. Excitement right there on Brunswick Records. A B-side is, of course. And it's 10 minutes now past the top of the hour. We are live out of Philly with Andy for Jimmy. And here's a song that Jimmy D brought to town. The Five Smooth Stones.

0: fast, loving you, huh?
1: Baby, yeah. Smooth Stone song brought to town by Jimmy D here on Philly Gold Radio. Hey, it's AV playing the gravy. And speaking of gravy, I want to reach into my vault here and play this song here. This is a great one, one of my personal favorites. I just like the arrangement. I really like the way this is put together. It's Dickie Lee and Gina.

everybody. Yeah, yeah. That's a great one right there from The Impressions with Curtis Mayfield on the lead at PGR, talking about my baby. The high-flying flamingos. Nobody loves me like you.

like to say, when you hear the Fascinators, Chapel Bells, you know you're listening to Philly Gold Radio. Yeah, Philly Gold Radio. We got a great, oh man, I'll tell you some great spots. There's a couple of them, as a matter of fact. How about Live 365? Have you tried that out yet? You got to try Live 365. And if you want to go to the option is, of course, with a lot of great music and a lot of great stations put together by our quarterback, Jimmy D. Yeah, we've got a great station there and many, many of them. Check it out. That's Network Jams, networkjamswithaz.com. Well, the sunshine, yeah, the sunshine is with us this morning, and we have a mix of sun and clouds through the day. Yeah, partly sunny through this Wednesday in July, and the high this afternoon, where the man stands 37 feet tall on top of Center City, Philadelphia's City Hall, William Penn.

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eyes and long, cool woman in a black dress. Hey, that's a pretty good description, let me tell you. Hey, it's Andy Bobler. Speaking of the girls and the women, it's Elvis and Friends, and it's the spotlight on the girls, girls, girls. I'm talking about this evening, Wednesday night, 7 p.m.

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Hey, 29 minutes now past the top of the hour. 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Now watch it there, Bob. Watch it. Don't get yourself in the corner. I can just see him now. This week he's working on some wallpaper. Yeah. Is it working on you? Oh, I always say, don't paint yourself into the corner, brother. Don't paint yourself into the corner. Well, how about wallpapering yourself into the corner? That's what I would do if I attempted something like that. Something like a Three Stooges scene, you know? All right. The Dazzling Drifters are here.

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Atlantic Records is the label. And Sweets for My Sweet. Good stuff, right? At PGR. We got the best. Forget the rest. How about the Everly Brothers? The Everly Brothers in 1958. Bob and Horsham.

record label, a solid gold million seller, number one song, January 1965. The tall, tan, talented Temptations and My Girl. Now here's a song I like. And The Echoes.

I've always wanted someone like you and the Geckos. New Chris Jumenschels, happy birthday to Randy Sparks. He would be 90 years, 93 today. He was 90.

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Jerry Blavitt, Memories of the Geter, this afternoon, 3 p.m. This evening at 7 p.m., the repeat broadcast of Sunday morning's Rockin' Ron Cade's Elvis and Friends.

0: Is nice. That is so nice. That's Elvis, of course, the king of rock and roll. Always has been, always will be. And he's with us every Sunday morning with Rock and Ron Cade. Rock and Ron does a TCB, man, like nobody else. All of these years, super fine job on Sunday mornings live and the repeat broadcast this evening, Wednesday evenings at 7 p.m. on Philly Gold Radio. Tell a friend, we're worldwide on the web. Did you know that? Anywhere on the planet, man. Yeah, any nook, any cranny, you'll find us there. 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Or if you have a smart device, you tell your smart device, play Philly Gold Radio. All right, we have a mix of sun and clouds in the sky above Philadelphia today. A little bit of humidity out there. They said it was going to be less humid, but I don't believe that. I stepped out earlier and I said, man, it's humid. It's just too humid. I can't say less humid. The high today, but I said it, didn't I? The high today goes up to 85. 85 where? How about 85 at the Navy Yard in South Philly?
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0: Calvin and the Blue Notes of the Love I Lost. It's Philly Gold Radio with Andy in for Jimmy this morning and every morning this week. Of course, we're here Mondays throughout the summer at PGR, where all of the good songs have gone. The Four Seasons.
1: If you hate me after what I say,
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0: up on the wall. Same gravy, clean the gravy, just put the scene and leave it clean. You have a nice day and a nice night. Be safe out there, y'all. I'll be back tomorrow morning. Yay! I'm back again, man.
1: I'll be back. I'll be back tomorrow and Friday.
0: We're having fun, y'all. Yeah.

0: course, it is Wednesday. We have more great music coming your way next. 3 o'clock this afternoon, Jerry Blavitt, Memories of the Geter. Then this evening, the repeat broadcast of Sunday Mornings Live, Elvis and Friends. That's Rockin' Ron Cave, 49 years, TCG, brother. The spotlight on the girls, girls, girls this evening.
1: Oh, wow.
0: Way to do it, man. Way to do it. How about Mike Carr? Mike Carr is doing it. He's here on Saturday nights. Mike Carr with the best by far.

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0: WSIL. 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
1: Baby, baby, sweet baby.
0: She whispered in my ear.
1: There's something that I've just got to say.
0: And I said, what is it?
1: Baby,

D. Ladies and gentlemen, you know on a Wednesday, you know where I'm at. I mean, on a Wednesday, I'm down there in Seattle City. And you can join me from 4 o'clock to 8 o'clock at the Oar House Pub with my man Jimmy Bennett.

0: tried to do it. Because summertime is fun time, and of course on a Wednesday we're down there at the Oar House Pub, and you know...
1: from Philadelphia, I know a few things. One, Subway is a train running under the streets. Two, a hero is a character in a comic book. And three, if I'm eating a hoagie, I'm eating a primo hoagie.
2: Primo, adjective, the state of being first or of the finest quality.
1: Primo, noun, as in it's not just a hoagie, it's a primo.
3: So take a tip from yours truly, the Geeter. It's the real deal. It's a primo hoagie.
0: And I know it's a primo hoagie. And of course, indeed. When was the last time you heard this? Her name is April Young, and she says...

0: Big hit in Philadelphia. Married to the producer. His name was Jerry Ross. April Young. Are you looking for a vehicle? Are you looking for a Jeep? 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
2: 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Cat is an amazing, amazing man. What happened to you? Oh, a little belch there, right, Kim?

That's Kim. Last name is Weston. And here comes a fella by the name of Marvin. Come on, Marv. Whoa.

Come on, Frank Cheetah, get up there on that ladder now. My man, greatest electrician in town. Jeter Electric, he's working as he's listening to the Geeter. 36 years, man, he owns his own business, God bless him. And of course, if you need a good electrician, call him at 609-823-8873. 609-823-8873.

0: Gator, the big boss for the big cow toss, Jerry Pavitt. 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
1: Let me tell you, man, it's here. Wednesday, you got it. Or House Pub. 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

0: Radio fans. This is SpongeBob SquarePants. You're listening to the Geeter with the Heater, Jerry Blavitt, the boss with the hot sauce. 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
1: And you know, I am the So Fortuna. You know that, don't you? 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And don't forget, the Showboat, the magnificent arcade. Each and every Tuesday, 4 o'clock on. Come on and see me Wednesday, Your House Pub. I got a girl for you. 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

You know, it's amazing. This young lady is from Philadelphia. Her real name, Tammy Montgomery, as you know. But when she went to Detroit and recorded for Barry Mann, a whole brand new career. And you heard it live at a place called The Rooster in Detroit. And this is the recording. I mean, live. I'm going to talk about doing it live. Again. Tammy. This is live.

time. If you're at Memories of Margate, you hear them singing along. If you're with me at the Your House, you hear them singing. If you're with me at Bally's, they sing along. It's always a party and good times.

0: I've got joy for you. With the music that I play on the Gear to Go Radio Network, and we dance to it summertime when we get together at Memories in Margate, the Your House Pub, Lucky Snake Arcade, Showboat, Bally's each and every Thursday, starting at 4. I will take a break. Don't touch the dial. I'll be back.
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7: 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Hi, this is the Brian Wilson Band. We not only sing, but we dance just as good as we walk.
0: And you're listening to Gator. One, two, it's slower than that, two. Three, four.
9: Hi, this is the Brian Wilson Band. 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

And if you feel like you're going to dance, regardless of the color of my skin, come on, come on, come on. 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Lucky Strike Arcade Sports Bar, starting at 4. And of course, what can I tell you about Fun Day Wednesdays? Down there with my man Jimmy Bennett. Let me tell you, we got a party. So come on by Wednesdays, Fun Day, Jimmy Bennett or House Pub. And remember, on Thursdays, yeah, we're going back with the Beach Bar in Atlantic City, man. This will be the one. Thursday night, Valley's Beach Bar. So come on and dance a la-di-da-li-da.

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Come on, Carol. Come on. Come on, Jerry. Jerry Tempesta voice. He learned how to do all those dances. I hear you.

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1960, I changed the whole thing when he said, listen, come on in here. Come on, Tina Turner. And you know, it was the whole different feel. It is the Gator on the Gator Gore Radio Network. And of course, I don't have to tell you. When you talk about music, music that comes to your ear. Music with excitement. Music like this.

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1: There's no question about that. And, of course, Susan, without a doubt, they'd be in a lot of trouble. If Susan wasn't the boss man, I'm telling you, I know. Listen, Chad, I know you get the dough. The kids are the bread makers, Louie, Anthony, and, of course, Joe. But Susan is the real star. Felicio's.
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1: Let me tell you about my buddy Rocco. You want to talk about Italian like my man Gino? Well, let me tell you what he does. On a Friday, he makes baked zita. 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
3: 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It's all in You Only Rock Once. Read about Sammy Davis Jr., Frank Sinatra, with quotes from Berry Gordy, Don Rickles, Smokey Robinson, Frankie Valli, along with the book's introduction by Dick Clark. The New York Post says this is required reading and is still a number one bestseller. 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

Yes, Rita Perry, your day did come. When you met, I found about Emma Pete. And it all took place at a place called the Dixon House in South Philadelphia. 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You know where I'm at, talking about the Ohrhaus Pub for Jimmy Bennett.

0: Due to the success of Supermixes Volume 1, The Geeter now presents 16 new Supermix tracks back-to-back, the same songs by different artists.
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0: Mixed back to back with Sonny Till and the Orioles.
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0: 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It's Percy Sledge.
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1: And if you have memories, when I talk about the spiral staircase, we're going to get you to sing along. And you'll do it on the weekend. Wednesday, come on and join me. Whorehouse Pub with Jimmy. You know why?
2: I didn't notice what time it was.
1: He had so much liquor for his ticker.
2: All I know is that I fell in love with you.
1: And when he woke up,
2: and if all my dreams come true,
1: then
2: I'll be
1: he said,
2: spending time with you.
1: You know,

Now, everybody ready? I love you more today than yesterday. You can do it now if you have memories. And you will do it at the Lucky Strike Arcade on Tuesday. On Thursday, darling, Bally's Beach Bar. We're going to have a good time.

Ashford and Simpson. Composition from Marvin Gaye. Time to cheer up. Do you realize that Marvin Gaye sang with every one of the females at Motown? You didn't know that? Diana Ross, Kim Weston, Tammy Terrell, even with Mary Wells. Oh, Rita, you're such a lovely lady. Pete, you're a lucky man.

amazing voice. Great range. Again, I got to remind you about my good buddy. I'm talking about Frank Jeter, one of the best electricians in the entire cotton picking world. And I do not say that lightly, ladies and gentlemen. I know it simply because of the work that he has done for me at Memories in Margate. The guy's been in business for 36 years. Now, you're not in business for 36 years if you're not doing the right thing. Whether it's residential, whether it's commercial, industrial, Frank Jeter, Jeter Electric, ladies and gentlemen. He's a local kid. Great work. So give him a call. And I got all the copy over here. His numbers are the same. It's 609-823-8873. That's Jeter Electric, 1114 North Dorset Avenue. I love this. A young Michael Jackson.

I think I did tell you the story. They came into town, the Jacksons, with little Michael. And they were at the Marriott on City Line Avenue. And I was fortunate because of my friendship with Burry. They had a little private party in one of the suites. And I took all of my girls, Jerry, Stacy, Kathy, and Desiree. And Stacy loved Michael Jackson. And when he went up and said hello to her, she just cried. Amazing. So many wonderful thoughts in my mind about the things that have been a part of my life. Michael Jackson. What a travesty, though. With all that talent. Problem is, ladies and gentlemen, that when you have a God-given talent, you got to have good people around you who are going to stop you from doing anything that's going to blow that talent. Talent is a gift from God. Every one of us out there have a certain talent. And when you understand your talent, you appreciate it. And you protect the talent and get people around you who also will protect you. Maria. Hey, hey, hey, hey, Maria. Young Michael.

0: The music is our friend. The music brings us all together, and I've said that so many times, and I'm the fortunate guy that I can play the music that brings people together, not divides people. Rules and regulations of life are doing the right thing, man. Come into my home, it's my home. These are the rules. You don't want to go by the rules? Don't come in. I will take a break. Don't touch the dial. I'll be back. Yes, you, but you.
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1: Back with yours true to the Gator. And of course, what I'm going to do, a little mix. This is the version by Dion. The name of the song. Right here.

See, he did it like a party song, you know? Del Satin's great group, man. Backed them up on all the things they did on Columbia. It is the Gator Girl Radio Network. It's about life. It's about music. It's about people coming together.

The original without the Del Satins, you got the band, the orchestra. Clifton Wright did all the backup for all of the groups that recorded for George Golner on Golan and Rama and G. Herb, not the band, just passed away a little while ago, but a great lead. Even before the Teenagers, this was the group for George Golner.

0: 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Tell a friend.
1: Tell a friend. Summer fun. Again, the Kleptones.

A wonderful songwriter, also an actor by the name of Hoagy Carmichael, wrote that. But the way he wrote it was not the way the Cleftones sang it. This is the way he wrote it, to be a love song. The group, The Incredibles, from The Gift of Gold.

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2: Yes, indeed. Right, Susan? 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Hey, Chad. I know you're there. And so's Anthony, Lewis, and Joseph, the great little bread makers. But Susan makes sure that everything is right. She's the real boss, Chad.

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Keep it in mind, summertime, fun time. Wednesdays, you got me down there in CR. Jimmy Bennett, the Oar House Pub. 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Bally's.

watching my dear friend Electronic Frank. That's his name, Electronic Frank, Frank Gito. Frank is now on a ladder down there in Ventnor. He's fixing someone's home. The lights fell down, and he's up there on the ladder. Now, Frank, please take care. I'm telling you, he's the greatest. 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

0: from Philadelphia, I know a few things. 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And three, if I'm eating a hoagie, I'm eating a primo hoagie.
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2: 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It's a primo hoagie.
3: 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And you'll find out how you can be as successful as my pal, Charlie. Well, ladies and gentlemen, as we say, it's summer fun. It's summer fun. And we do it on a Tuesday down there at the Showboat. You know, the arcade. Lucky Strike, the sports bar. Wednesday, what a time. Back in Wednesday Fun Day. Starting at, 4 o'clock at the happy hour. Poorhouse Pub. Thursday, my buddy Phil Giuliano. And I don't have to tell you, it's Bally's, the beach bar, and Weekend's Memories. Gotta go until we do it again to give you the boss with the hot sauce for the reminder. Remember, at all times, you've got to keep on rocking. Because truly, you really only do rock once.

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0: P is for the privilege of loving and the privilege of being loved. E is for the ease it gives the soul and the mind. A is for the answers in your search to find yourself. C is the calm you feel if you like what you find. E is everlasting. Let this love never cease.
1: Elvis is in the building, and so is Rockin' Ron Cade and his award-winning Elvis.

It's okay. The band has gone crazy, and we'll return shortly. After a 3-day break, the band will return. Ain't a damn one of them laughed. Wait a minute. Don't get mad, Ronnie. You got a fever now.

0: We're shaking it for Elvis.
1: Oh, yeah. Oh, yeah.
0: Thank you, Elvis. Good morning, everybody, everywhere in the entire world that is tuned in for that 49-year Sunday morning tradition. We're talking Elvis and Friends Radio Show Worldwide with Rockin' Ron Cade. Yes, we are live. We are live every Sunday. You know, there's hardly any radio people that can say that anymore, but I still can say it after 49 years. I am live. Thank God. Live and hot from Philadelphia. Good morning and welcome to Sunday, your Sunday morning, July 26th, the Elvis and Friends Show. Well, do we have a show lined up for you? And as it says in our social media posts, this one's for the ladies. Wow, look at that nice picture on the Elvis and Friends Facebook page. That's Elvis and Michelle. Wow, that's kind of a close-up. That is a cool-looking picture. Elvis and Michelle. Is that Mike? Is that your Michelle? Our buddy Mike, who always calls me his Hall of Fame DJ with the Hall of Fame radio show. And I thank you for that, Mike. No, that's Michelle Carey. Elvis and Michelle Carey. Beautiful picture. Anyway, it's all about the ladies. We're going to be featuring from now to 10 o'clock Elvis songs with a girl's name in the title or in the lyric. They're girls that he sang to or sang about. Right now, let me give you some weather. You want some weather? You want some wetter? Weather? Wetter? All right. Here in Philadelphia, Pennsylvania, United States of America, it'll be mostly sunny with a high of 86. Tonight, it'll be clear with a low of 68. Monday, the humidity's starting to creep back in. Boy, the past 2 days, including this morning, absolutely beautiful. But Monday, the humidity comes back in, and there's even a chance once again of an afternoon thunderstorm at a high of 85. Right now, 64 Elvis degrees in Philadelphia, Pennsylvania. Saying good morning to our listeners, and we heard from a few this week in the Elvis and Friends listeners in particular in Portland, Maine, where Elvis played a few times, and he was scheduled to play there again in, August 1977? Portland, Maine, good morning, and welcome aboard. It'll be sunny, less humid, high of 71, right now 52 Elvis degrees in Portland, Maine. Welcome.

0: instrumental, one of the greatest of all time. Theme from an Elvis Summer Place, which is exactly where you are right now, at your Elvis Summer Place, your happy spot, your happy place. So what's the story, Morning Glory? What's the word, bird? Are we all over the place? Yes, we are. Just got the official word. We are being heard on all three towers, right? Or however many towers there are, beaming us out around the globe. There's Philly Gold Radio, and there's famous 56 Boss Radio with those very wonderful boss chicks. Tune in radio, Alexa, and everything else that you can possibly think of. There's no excuse why you can't listen to this show around the world. All right. The Elvis and Friends radio show. Where's the duck? This isn't official. I need it to be officially sanctioned.
1: Quack, quack.
0: All right. There we go. That makes it perfect.
1: Quack, quack.
0: All right, thank you so much. All right, of course, this morning spotlight, it's all about the girls, the ladies, and all those various songs that Elvis mentioned, girls' names in the title or in the lyrics. But before we get to that, there are a few tunes that I didn't get to last week that Elvis had on the country charts. They were big hits for him, like this one coming up from, 1955? It was number 11, made the top 10, I believe, on the Billboard Country Chart.
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In 1969, Elvis, one of the great country sides that we didn't get to last week in our special spotlight on Elvis the Country Gentleman, squeezing in a few of the tunes that we didn't get to, like that one, Do You Know Who I Am? 1969, of course, that's part of the double album From Memphis to Vegas, From Vegas to Memphis, which climbed the country charts, well, climbed all the charts, and definitely climbed the country charts, made it about to number five, and got Elvis the gold, absolutely. Rock and Rhyme with the world famous Elvis and Friends, our radio show. Yes, the pool is open, isn't it? I thought so. Did you bring your bathing suit? No? Well, that's okay. Don't worry about it. Have fun anyway, everybody. Summers of Elvis. Here's another one to climb the country charts. You

0: number one from the Elvis Summer of 1956. Oh, man, is that the good stuff. Today and forever, the good stuff. Don't Be Cruel. Number one on the country music chart. Yeah, giving you some of those, believe it or not, Elvis hits that climbed up the country music charts. A few of the ones we didn't squeeze in last Sunday on the Elvis and Friends show. You're hearing us live and hot from Philadelphia. How you doing this morning? Yeah, you feeling good? You feeling all right? That's good. Did you have breakfast yet? Are you making breakfast? You going to tell me what you're having? Let's talk about it. Let's talk about your breakfast. You can tell me what you're having right there on the Facebook page, the Elvis and Friends Radio Show Facebook page. Yeah, why not? Put a picture of it up. Isn't that what folks do with Facebook? They put a picture up of the food they're eating or the place that they are at currently. You know, I'm at Dr. So-and-so's office, and here's the doctor's name, the address, and the phone number. Anyway, well, as far as what I'm having for breakfast, for those inquiring minds that need to know this kind of stuff, you ready for this? This is really off the wall. I'm having something Italian. I believe its origins are Italian. A pepper and egg sandwich. How does that sit with you? Oh, it's delicious. A pepper and egg sandwich.
1: Are you sincere?
0: I certainly am, Elvis. You want some?

Are you sincere when you say I love you? Honey, are you sincere?

Thank you, Elvis and Friends mystery listener, for that particular version of Are You Sincere, which was released as a single in, 1979, I believe. Yes, 1979. And that one climbed up the country music charts.

Yeah, another great country hit for Elvis we didn't get to last week. Squeezing a couple of them in before we get into our special spotlight. The girls that Elvis sang to or about, or girls' names in the song title or in the lyrics. It's all coming up shortly. We just heard Love Me from 1956. That was a top 10 hit on the Billboard country music chart, getting Elvis a gold record for that. What is it I see over on Facebook? There's Ron Norfolk. He's all over the place with some fabulous pictures, as always. Good morning, Ron. Nice to have you with us. I was talking about, at the top of the hour, we were talking about our listeners. We've got some listeners in Portland, Maine. And I said that's where Elvis played and was scheduled to play. And he put up a picture, a real cool picture, Ron, thank you, of a ticket to see Elvis August 18th. August 18th. 1977 at the Cumberland, is it the Cumberland Civic Center in Portland, Maine. And good morning to our listeners that are in Portland, Maine, and digging the show.

love the way the Jordanaires sound in there and the way they carry that last note at the end of the tune. Yeah, I listen for all that kind of stuff. 1961 and Flamin' Star with Rockin' Rod and the Elvis and Friends, the world-famous Elvis and Friends radio show worldwide. 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And famous, a 56 Boss Radio with the Boss Chicks that are all geared up and ready for showtime. Well, not only for the show this morning, songs for the ladies, but also Sunday, August 9th, and we're looking forward to that. Hope you got, you've ordered your tickets. Can I sell you a ticket or two, or three, or 23? How many are you interested in? All the details are right there on Facebook for the, we're remembering the life and career of Elvis, and we're also celebrating my birthday. Sunday, August 9th, 1 p.m. to 5 p.m. It happens at the Lazaretto Ballroom in Essington, Pennsylvania. I want to squeeze in one more here. It's not an Elvis song, but it's from a very dear friend of Elvis. She visited him at his Las Vegas shows. There were a number of photos that were taken of the two of them. She had a lot of respect for Elvis. He had a lot of respect for her and her talent. And I remember this record so well. She got a gold record for it in 1964. Let's set it up. Okay, let me hear that famous country jingle. You ready?

Ladies and gentlemen who travel across America at all sorts of ungodly hours. And I heard from the Midnight Hauler, and he said, "Hey, man, you didn't forget about me, did you?" "No way, no way." Crank it up, bro.

the Midnight Hauler. There you go. I don't forget you, man. I don't forget you, Midnight Hauler, and all the other great truckers that listen to this show and have listened to this show for a number of years. The Elvis and Friends radio show worldwide. Midnight Hauler, great stuff. And a lot of Elvis's Studio B musicians from Nashville are in the background on that particular record, backing up, who was it? Razzie Bailey, of course. And that was a major country hit as well. Rock and roll with the music and the memories right here, baby. Cakes right here for you. Who's celebrating? Anybody celebrating a birthday today? A very happy birthday. I've got a note here in front of me that says Nurse Terry. Nurse Terry is celebrating a birthday. So a very happy birthday to the one and only Nurse Terry, wherever you might be listening to us at, all right? All right, let's get into the spotlight. Talk about those groups.

first nurse that rocked my cradle made me jump for joy. 1965 and Girl Happy. It's a show all about the ladies and for the ladies. It's the perfect Sunday morning soundtrack to whatever you might be doing this morning. You enjoying breakfast, you're having coffee, you're dancing, you're out on the deck, you're swimming, whatever you're doing. This is the show that you should be listening to. It's your happy Elvis place as we continue our journey in the Elvis time machine following the Elvis and Friends radio show through those great songs. Now, this one from 1975, Mary gets an honorable mention in the lyrics. And that's not the one. That's not the one. How did I get there? Okay, wait a minute. It wouldn't be a Sunday morning unless we have a screw-up or two. Okay, wait a minute. We didn't want From a Jack to a King. We want it, talk amongst yourself. I'll be with you in a minute. Okay, here we go. This should be it. There you go. Sorry about that, Mary, and all the other Marys out there.

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big. He's the only cat I need to hear to be singing that particular song. Strictly my opinion, but that's the way it is. 1975, such a beautiful version. Green, green grass of home, with an honorable mention of the legendary Mary. And there are a lot of Marys that listen to this show. It's all about the ladies this morning. What do we have up next? Oh, yes. 1963 was the year.

Margarita. Good morning, Margarita, wherever you might be this morning. 1963, Elvis did Hollywood Elvis. You remember that. He did that in Fun in Acapulco about that girl named Margarita. It's all about the girls. It's for the ladies this morning. All right, look at those great comments coming in on Facebook. Oh, don't you just love it? I love it. Everybody's up before I am. Well, you know, I sleep, I'm awake, I'm asleep, I'm awake. I come in the studio and listen to this and that, see what the mystery listener has in store for me. I see there's a couple of items over here I will be getting to. In just a bit. Coming up, of course, in the 9 o'clock Power Hour, we will be spotlighting the five all-time Elvis favorites of Yngwie from Norway. Loves listening to the show, and he told me that, what did he tell me? He helped support the show, by the way, and he's been a listener of mine for quite a while. Yngwie is listening this morning up in the mountains, and he's tuned in and enjoying the show loud and clear. I thought, you know, that's kind of cool because I have some folks that live next door or down the street from me, and they say, we can't pick up your station. It keeps fading in and out, which I don't understand how an internet station can be fading in and out, but I'm not going to try to figure it out. But there's our man Yngwie in Norway up in the mountains, and he's he's listening to the Elvis and Friends radio show. Thank you so much. I appreciate that, brother.

1966, Petunia, the gardener's daughter. What does Chrissy write over here on Facebook page? Ronnie, you are the apple of my eye. Ah, well, thank you so much, Chrissy. Petunia, the gardener's daughter. Of course, that's Hollywood Elvis once again from the film Frankie and Johnny. Now, as I've asked you many times in the past, did you ever know a girl that was named Petunia? And most folks come back with the same answer. Yeah, Porky Pig's girlfriend. Porky Pig's girlfriend was named Petunia. But were there any, like, real girls that maybe that was their nickname? I've never known anybody that was named Petunia.

I need some. I don't know how that slipped in there, but boy, that's such a good song. That's a good one for the ladies, of course, from Viva Las Vegas. I need somebody. I need somebody to help me. Somebody to lean on. Rock and Ron Kate with world famous Elvis and Friends, a radio show all about the ladies this morning. Not a dry eye in the house. The famous wedding scene.

0: How beautiful is that? 1961, sung to Joan Blackman. Of course, the famous wedding scene in Blue Hawaii, and there wasn't a dry eye in the house. What a great song, the Hawaiian wedding song. With Rock and Rod K, the Elvis and Friends radio show worldwide on Philly Gold Radio, Famous 56 Boss Radio with the Boss Chicks, same spots where you can get the show once again on Wednesday evening, the Encore broadcast, Wednesday evening from 7 p.m. to 10 p.m. Be sure to check it out. Look at Facebook, man. All sorts of comments and photos and everything else coming in on Facebook. The Elvis and Friends radio show Facebook page. Thanks for making it hot and happening. Who's that? I see a picture that popped up. Oh, it's my friend Krista, the very wonderful Krista Hayes. And that is a beautiful picture, Krista, with those flowers. She celebrated a birthday. You were 18 or 21. Which was it, Krista? Anyway, she celebrated a birthday a few days ago, and a very happy one, too. I always tease her and several of my other listeners. I always say, looks like a long-lost relative of this one and that one, a famous celebrity. And in Krista's case, I always say she looks like a long-lost relative of Barbara Eden.
1: I went and bought myself a ticket, and I sat down in the very first row.
0: The belly dancing little Egypt.

Ying Ying, 1964. And, of course, from Roustabout, another great movie, a fun-loving, happy-go-lucky Elvis movie song, Little Egypt, all about that girl, Little Egypt, the belly-dancing girl, which always reminds me so many years ago, long, you know, doing this show for 49 years, there's all kind of memories of this show and of the party hardies, and I remember back in the day, children, we had Little Egypt who would come out and she would do a whole belly dancing routine before the party hardy got started. It was fun. A Boy Like Me, A Girl Like You. Fill in the names of your choice from 1962. Here we go.